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1: I know you moved on to someone new. 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

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I heard you moved to Austin, got an apartment and settled down. And every once in a while, I start texting, write a paragraph, but then I delete the message. Think about you like a pastime.

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1: MPs have voted against an attempt to legalise assisted dying in England and Wales. It was voted down by a majority of 16. Josh Cook is terminally ill. He's campaigning for the bill.
2: I'm absolutely disgusted. Yet again, there was 75% of our population in favour of giving compassion and choice to terminally ill people like myself at the end of our lives has been shattered, destroyed and ruined.
1: Meanwhile, opponents of the bill have urged the focus to shift to improving end-of-life care. People wearing face coverings at protests planned in Portsmouth this weekend could face arrest. That's what Hampshire police say as they plan to use powers to prevent violence. The UK economy recorded a surprise growth in July. That's because of an AI spending boom. Economists were expecting zero growth for the month. And singer Sienna Spiro has become the youngest British female in more than a decade to get a number one single. From Radio News Hub, I'm Lucy Gorman-Lee.
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1: Warm spells of sunshine, breezy in the north with scattered showers following early rain. A high of 23 degrees Celsius.

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1: MPs have rejected a draft law to legalise assisted dying in England and Wales. It was voted down by a majority of 16. Reid Burgess is campaigning against the bill.
2: You need to have palliative end-of-life care properly in place, properly resourced. One in three people don't have access to it. So that needs to be set up and working before we reconsider this at all.
1: Meanwhile, supporters say terminally ill adults should be able to make their own decision. Hampshire police say protesters wearing face coverings at the weekend could be arrested. The force say they'll use powers to allow peaceful protest and prevent violence. A boom in AI spending has seen the UK economy make a surprise growth in July. Economists were expecting zero growth for the month. And the first pictures of the new Big Brother house have been released. A new group of housemates will move in on Sunday when the new series starts. That's the latest from Radio News Hub. I'm Lucy Gorman-Lee.
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1: Warm spells of sunshine, breezy in the north with scattered showers following early rain. A high of 23 degrees Celsius.

points lost, the hugs with friends and people that we loved, all these things that we took for granted. We've lost dancing. We've lost dancing. If I can live through this next 6 months, we've lost dancing. Day by day, we've lost dancing. 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What comes next will be marvelous.

0: Marvelous.
1: The happy hits continue after this.
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1: MPs have voted against an attempt to legalise assisted dying in England and Wales. It was voted down by a majority of 16. Josh Cook is terminally ill. He's campaigning for the bill.
2: I'm absolutely disgusted. Yet again, there was 75% of our population in favour of giving compassion and choice to terminally ill people like myself at the end of our lives as being shattered, destroyed and ruined.
1: Meanwhile, opponents of the bill have urged the focus to shift to improving end-of-life care. People wearing face coverings at protests planned in Portsmouth this weekend could face arrest. That's what Hampshire police say as they plan to use powers to prevent violence. The UK economy recorded a surprise growth in July. That's because of an AI spending boom. Economists were expecting zero growth for the month. And singer Sienna Spiro's become the youngest British female in more than a decade to get a number one single. From Radio News Hub, I'm Lucy Gorman-Lee.
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1: Warm spells of sunshine, breezy in the north with scattered showers following early rain. A high of 23 degrees Celsius.

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1: MPs have rejected a draft law to legalise assisted dying in England and Wales. It was voted down by a majority of 16. Reid Burgess is campaigning against the bill.
2: You need to have palliative end-of-life care properly in place, properly resourced. One in three people don't have access to it. So that needs to be set up and working before we reconsider this at all.
1: Meanwhile, supporters say terminally ill adults should be able to make their own decision. Hampshire police say protesters wearing face coverings at the weekend could be arrested. The force say they'll use powers to allow peaceful protest and prevent violence. A boom in AI spending has seen the UK economy make a surprise growth in July. Economists were expecting zero growth for the month. And the first pictures of the new Big Brother house have been released. A new group of housemates will move in on Sunday when the new series starts. That's the latest from Radio News Hub. I'm Lucy Gorman-Lee.
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1: Warm spells of sunshine, breezy in the north with scattered showers following early rain. A high of 23 degrees Celsius.

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2: Reform UK has been given the biggest single donation to a British political party on record. The crypto tycoons handed Nigel Farage's party £36 million. Billionaire Ben Dalo says it's so the party gets a fair fight at the next election. The first man charged over anti-migrant protests in Portsmouth is appearing in court this morning. The 42-year-old was charged with violent disorder and assaulting a police officer when crowds gathered last weekend when a dinghy arrived after crossing the Channel. A former Labour minister who's advising the government on youth unemployment says young people need some tough love to keep them away from a life on benefits. Alan Milburn's calling for better support to get people into jobs. And in football, newly promoted Hull City are hoping to continue their unbeaten start to the Premier League season with a trip to Chelsea. Elsewhere, Bournemouth host Brentford and Forest head to Villa. Meanwhile, Everton travel to Spurs later this afternoon, and David Moyes is fairly happy with how his side's season's gone so far.
3: Pleased in some aspects. I think we've played quite well in some of the games.
4: Yeah, I'm not unhappy. I'd like to get another win.
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2: Some heavy rain across Scotland, Northern England and Wales, along with strong winds. Top temperatures in the northern half of the UK of 20 Celsius. Drier further south and warmer too, with highs of 24. I remember.

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1: Reform UK have been given £36 million by a crypto billionaire in what's the biggest donation to a British political party on record. Ben Dalow says he wants them to get a fair fight at the next general election. The first man charged over anti-migrant protests in Portsmouth is appearing in court this morning. The 42-year-old was arrested last weekend and later charged with violent disorder and assaulting a police officer when crowds gathered when a dinghy arrived after crossing the channel. Football, and Chelsea boss Xabi Alonso knows it could be a tricky one against newcomers Hull in the Premier League today.
2: 7 points, no goal conceded. They will be hard to beat. They have the belief. The coach is doing a great job, so it's going to be hard and we'll have to be at our best.
1: Elsewhere this afternoon, Bournemouth host Brentford, Forest head to Villa, Ipswich travel to Crystal Palace and Liverpool welcome Fulham. Finally, one in five drivers say they've accidentally broken the speed limit because of overgrown plants covering up road signs. The RSC also found things like overhanging trees making it more difficult to safely pull out at a junction. That's the latest from Radio News, so I'm Phil Towers.
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1: Some heavy rain across Scotland, Northern England and Wales, along with strong winds. Top temperatures in the northern half of the UK of 20 Celsius. Drier further south and warmer too, with highs of 24.

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Jonas Blue and Dakota with Fast Car. Hello, happy hits. Welcome to the show. Hope you're all well. It is a lovely Saturday morning, 3 minutes past eight. Well, it's lovely where I am. Hopefully it's lovely where you are. My name is Christian Hands. I am your host. I'm here with you from 8 until 10, getting your weekend started right with a bang here at Happy Hits. We're going to start off with Joe Stone and Montel Jordan with This Is How We Do It.

That was Sabrina Carpenter and the late great Dolly Parton with Please, Please, Please. So, a new study has found that slow jogging can sharpen the brain. So if you are going out doing exercise, we all know exercise is great for you, but if you don't feel like you're hitting peak times or peak distance or whatever, don't worry, or peak speed, because a new study from a university in Japan tested 24 adults comparing 10 minutes of rest with 10 minutes of slow treadmill running. And most showed sharper thinking, a more positive mood after the slow run, with a marked rise in activity in the prefrontal cortex. If anyone knows what that is, oh, there you go, the brain's judgment center. The team says slow running creates a vertical head movement that walking does not, which may stimulate nervous system pathways linked to serotonin release. So if you're worried about your speed or your distance or your time or whatever, don't worry about it, because you're getting out there is the most important thing. Next up, we have Alexis Jordan and Hush Hush.

Here's a cool story for you. That was Alexis Jordan and Hush Hush. Now, Lamborghini have given Italian police a supercar for organ deliveries. Italy state police have just added a hybrid Lamborghini, excuse my pronunciation, Timariaro to their fleet. I don't know anything about cars. To their fleet for emergency response duties. It will be used for transport, urgent medical supplies and even donor organs across the country. The handover happened with Italian Interior Minister Matteo, going to excuse my pronunciation again, Piantedosi, and Lamborghini CEO Stephen Winkleman, both present. Under the hood is a 4-litre twin-turbo V8 paired with three electronic motors pumped out of 588 kilowatts and 800 Nm of torque. Oh, I'm not very good at this car stuff, but I just think this was a really cool story. Next, we have David Guetta here on Happy Hits.

That was Miley Cyrus and Younger Now. So, this week on Wednesday, I believe it was, the Oasis documentary hit theatres about their return to live shows and the reunion. I can't. Oh my goodness me. The Gallagher brothers reuniting. But if you could see any of your favourite moments in history be documented, what would it be? So, like, there's documentaries for everything these days, whether it's sports teams, musicians, entertainment, anything really. But if you could see any famous moment through the lens of a documentary, what would you pick? We've got Ariana Grande and Dangerous Woman.

0: That was Ariana Grande and Dangerous Woman. Now, if you could have a documentary crew following around a famous moment in history that wasn't otherwise documented at the time, what would you pick? I was thinking about the Beatles when they did the rooftop performance, but of course that was documented a few years ago of when they made Get Back and Let It Be. So what would you pick? Have a think. It's time for a really short break.
1: Guys, we've got to pay the rent. 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

0: That was DJ Luck, MC Neat and JJ with Master Blaster 2000. Now, we are about 22 minutes until 9 o'clock. That's when we're going to do the Games Hour today. But before that, we're going to have God's Plan. We're going to have Spiller and Sophie Ellis-Bextor, Avril Lavigne, all that good stuff coming up, so don't go anywhere.
1: They wish and I wish and I wish and I wish and they wishing on me. Yeah. I've been moving calm, don't start no trouble with me. Trying to keep it peaceful is a struggle for me. Don't put

So Phil Expexter, Spiller and Groove Jet. Seeing the show out, we've got Avril Lavigne and Head Above Water. But do not forget, not seeing the show out, just seeing the hour out, sorry. Do not forget that we're going to have the games hour at 9 o'clock. So that's going to be the Would You Rather, the Ask Daddy Says, and the, what is the other one? Riddle of the Day. There you go, coming up very shortly.

was Beyonce and Sweet Dreams. Welcome to the Games Hour, where of course we are starting with the Would You Rather. Would you rather never be rained on or never be stuck in the wind? Have a think. The answer's pretty obvious for me, but I suppose it depends where you live. We've got Cameo and Word Up.

0: let you breathe. All right? 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
1: That was Doechii and Denial Is a River. So, would you rather never be rained on or never be stuck in the wind? As I say, the answer's pretty easy for me. I'm definitely picking never be rained on. Not that I get too much rain where I am, but I definitely don't get very much wind. So never be rained on would be great. And it was raining yesterday and I was at the golf club and it was just horrendous. We've got Take That and Giants.

That was Take That and Giants. So, the riddle of the day. I'm full of holes, but still hold water. What am I? I am full of holes, but still hold water. Pretty easy one. Have a think. We've got Benson Boone and Mystical Magical.

That was 30H3 and Katy Perry with Starstruck. So the riddle of the day, I am full of holes but still hold water. What am I? The answer was, of course, a sponge. It reminds me of that classic riddle, I get wetter the more I dry, which is, of course, a towel, which I'm sure we'll have on this show at some point. We've got Night Riders and Let the Music Use You.

0: That was Knight Riders and Let the Music Use You. So we have time before our really short break to go into the R study. It says, according to a new study, 63% of parents admit to this. Is it rewatching a cartoon alone? I think I'll definitely be guilty of that when I have kids. Blaming the dog or hiding in the car for 5 minutes. So what does 63% of parents admit to doing? Rewatching a cartoon alone, blaming the dog or hiding in the car for 5 minutes. It's time for a really short break and we'll be right back.
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That was Dr. Alban and It's My Life. So according to a new study, 63% of parents admit to this. What is it? Is it rewatching a cartoon alone, blaming the dog, or hiding in the car for 5 minutes? The answer was hiding in the car for 5 minutes. There's nothing wrong with that. Just gathering yourself. We've got Prince and Kiss next.

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1: I said Fred and Deeply Dippy. Next, we have Jesse Ware, and I could get used to this to see the show out. I want to thank you all so much for listening. Have a great Saturday. Take it easy and all the best. My name's been Christian Hands, and yeah, thanks ever so much for listening.

rudimental Glasglin, Jess Glynn, here on Happiest Radio for your Saturday morning. Hope you're doing well. It's Nathan with you. Thank you, Christian, for the last few hours. But now you've got me to get you up, Albie, if you're having your cheeky Saturday lying. Or maybe you're out being productive. If you are, then I need your energy right now because, oh boy, do I feel a bit tired. But you know what? The show must go on, and I am here to soundtrack your Saturday and morning as we get into this one from All Stars. This is Things That Go Bump in the Night. Spot.

everything this and past here on Happy 304. Your Saturday morning, hope you're doing well. Nathan with you, getting you up out of bed. If you're having a cheeky Saturday, a lot more music up on the way as well, such as we do have some Kylie Minogue up on the way after this one from Tim Deluxe and Sam Obnerick. This is It Just Won't Do here on Happy Radio. Good morning to you.

0: An absolute throwback. Michael Jackson, Smooth Criminal here on Happy Hits Radio 4. Your Saturday morning. Hope you're doing well. It's Nathan with you. Have you seen that there's been a dog crowned the world's ugliest dog? And honestly, I don't see anything wrong. His name's Woof, and the winner of the world's ugliest dog contest. And the owner, Jeannie Lou, took his home dog there and just got the biggest prize. And I looked at the photo, and honestly, he just looks like a pug to me. I don't see how he's won World's Ugliest Dog. It's probably why I'm not doing these things, because I just looked at it and went, yeah, it looks like a pug. It's what a pug should look like. I don't see how it's the World's Ugliest Dog, but that's just me. Anyway, let's get into this one now from Flo. This is Leak It here on Happiest Radio.
1: How could I not leak it? I look so good, you look so good, maybe we should all leak it together. F*** it. You only live once, let the people see.

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1: 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National Highways. And what's that? They said thanks very much.
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Jane Wilding, Rush Hour here on Have Hits Radio 4, your Saturday morning. Before that, you had the Woolpackers with some Hillbilly Rock. I don't know where I got Hillbilly from, but sure, we'll go with it. I can't read apparently today. It's going to be one of those days. Great. We'll swiftly move on. We've got some Cigala and Say You Do up now, and then some McFly here on Have Hits Radio. When you

Craig David and Sting, Rise and Fall here on Happiest Radio for your Sunday morning. And before that, throwback from Duran Duran, Hungry Like the Wolf. More music up on the way in the second hour, so stay tuned in because it's almost the end of hour one. But we're ending off with this one from Eminem and then some Ray here on Happiest Radio.

It's been 24 hours. Could've bought me flowers. You know I ain't been happy. Maybe call me in an hour. Do you wish it was her though? Singing songs in the shower.

Philip George, Phil This Way here on Happiest Radio 4. Your Saturday morning, hope you're doing well. That's the kick off the second hour of the show. Hope you're doing well. If you're just waking up, then good morning to you. If you've been up for a while just having some like energy just to be productive, then good on you. Let's continue on as we get into this one from Rita Ora. Time for-

I'm an absolute karaoke classic. Westlife, Uptown Girl here on Happy Hits Radio. Before that, Piri and Tommy with On and On. Hope you're doing well. It's Nathan with you, getting you through your Saturday and morning with some absolute great tunes. Where we've got more great tunes up on the way, such as Noah Khan up on the way after this one from the beautiful South. This is Rotterdam here on Happy Hits Radio.

0: to last. I hope that you're not losing sleep at what's next, or about your soul and what he might do with it.
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0: Natalie Imbruglia with Wrong Impression here on Happiest Radio. Before that, some Wham with Freedom. As we get closer and closer towards the end of the show, we've still got half an hour before that, as we now get into some more hit music just after this quick break.
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1: Ariana Grande, Nicki Minaj, Side to Side. And before that, the Underdog Project here on Happy H Radio 4, your Saturday morning. More music up on the way. And we've got a throwback from En Vogue up on the way as well, as this one from Lona Lewis. This is Better in Time here on Happy H Radio. Good morning to you.

Eve, Tambourine here on Happy Hits Radio. Before that, Rufus and Chaka Khan with Ain't Nobody here on Happy Hits Radio for your Saturday morning. And speaking of Saturday mornings, it's almost the end of your morning, time for your afternoon. So stay tuned in, because you never know, there might be that one song that might just get you dancing along for your Saturday. But ending the show off with some ABBA after this one from Simon and Garfunkel. This is Cecilia here on Happy Hits Radio. See you all again tomorrow with more hip music here on Happy Hits Radio.

0: Avril Lavigne with Hot on Happy Hits Radio. Sounding fantastic. It's Happy Hits. I'm James B. Lovely to have your company as always. We've got great music on the way, including from Pat Benatar, another rock legend, coming up very shortly after this from Mary Mary on Happy Hits.
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1: Here's my key, philosophy. A freak like me just needs infinity.

self-control. I got lots of self-control. Normally from not saying the wrong thing on the radio, which I do often. Yes. But there's been a few times I've managed to cough in the right places. That's always very important. I'm having a little bit of problems today. A little bit of problems between you and I with my computer and all sorts of things. So, yeah, hopefully I'm still broadcasting. Otherwise, I'm just talking to myself, which wouldn't be good, would it? Charlie XCX, she sounded fantastic at Reading Festival, apparently. Watched a little bit on TV and it was brilliant. This is rock music from her on Happy Hits Radio with me, James B.

Happy Hits radio app yet. It is absolutely fantastic. You know, of course, we all know that you can take Get Happy Hits with you on your smart speaker, whether that's Google or Amazon, whatever one it is, which is great, which is fantastic. But what about when you want to be out and about? Well, now we've got the solution. You can have Happy Hits with you in your pocket wherever you go. Just download it from wherever you get your apps, and it also links to the car as well with CarPlay. It's really cool, which means that you can, yeah, have us wherever you're going, and we'll be with you, which is nice. I take us to the gym. I do go occasionally.

It's Happy Hits Radio with me, James B. You know what's really important? When you go and start talking on the radio, you have these, I've got these sliders in front of me, you know, these sort of this desk, as you can imagine. And it's pretty easy. All I have to do is just go and slide my microphone up. Okay, just a slider. Yeah, have to do that before I was talking. You may have heard there that there was just a little bit of, it went quiet, the music, and then nothing. And that was because I was talking to myself. Yeah, but it's fine. It's fine. I'm sure the bosses aren't listening. It's, yeah. I think I might have to go back. I might have to go back to school. What do you think is possible? This is Happy Hits Radio with me, James B. I used to play some Guitar Hero. Do you remember that? That was a great game. This is Pat Benatar. Hit me with your best shot on Happy Hits.

0: Pat Benatar on Happy Hits with me, James B. Lovely to have you with me on your Saturday afternoon. Thank you so much for joining me. Alfie Allen, he's 39 today. The Theon Greyjoy in Game of Thrones. A brother of Lily Allen, I didn't know that. Hans Zimmer. Hans Zimmer, the German-born film composer. He's done The Gladiator, Inception, Dark Knight, lots, hasn't he? 69 today. Happy birthday to him. And Jessica Brown Finley, who played Lady Sybil Crawley. Lady Sybil Crawley in Downton Abbey. She's 36 today. From Tinseltown, Sydney Sweeney. That's a Hollywood powerhouse. She's 29 today, of course, in Euphoria and White Lotus. Jennifer Hudson, the Oscar and Grammy winner, singer and actress, 44 today. The comedian Louis C.K., he's 58 today. So if it's your birthday, if you are celebrating or people you love, a very happy birthday to you, and please do share it with Happy Hits.
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0: We've got another hour of great music still to come, including Christina Aguilera as well.
1: Yes,
0: we have. Yeah, Louisa Johnson, fine. Okay, yes. Yeah, absolutely. And we've got the Traffic and Travel, whatever's got those road rails. We'll make sure you're updated. That is coming up. And we'd love to hear from you. Oh, yes, please do. Please get in touch. So easy to do that here at Happy Hits. You just studio at happyhits.co.uk. Come straight through to me and that would be nice. Yes, nice to know what you're doing. This is Elton John. I guess that's why they call it the blues.

It's your music variety station, Happy Hits Radio, with me, James B. Really hope you're having a good day. And thank you for sharing it with me. It's great to have your company, as always. We've got Berlin on the way, The Script on the way, Ed Sheeran on the way. I mean, just goes on and on. There's too many to mention, to be honest. Too many. This is a script. Superheroes. Sounds really rather good, I think.

0: 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That's how a superhero learns to fly.
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Will's been in touch. Says he's got a day of football. He's in front of the TV, but in between, listening to Happy Hits. So that's good. That's good. I wonder who he supports. Yes. Are they playing today? Hope it's not Tottenham. Sorry. No, that's not nice. That's not nice. If you do support Spurs, you're going to be right at the top of the league. I mean, not this one, but there will be a league. Yeah, championship, maybe, next season.

Clara featuring Missy Elliott. It's Happy Hits Radio. We've got a bit of travel for you. Major routes, widespread engineering going on the Chiltern Main Line and Great Western Railway services heading out of Paddington today with a lot of weekend closures and replacement buses as well. London Underground expects severe delays and park closures on the Hammersmith and City Line, District Line as well. So check before you travel on that one. And I'm just having a look here any more on the roads. Yeah, watch out, lingering delays on the A34 around Didcot following an earlier incident. Be careful if you're on that. So, well, you know, just look, check for your travel as always. But let us know. We'd love to know if safe and legal. Do so. Get in touch with us here at Happy Hits, and we'll let everybody know.

Ed Sheeran, Eyes Closed. I mean, what a career he's had. Going from busking to now one of the most successful people ever in pop. I mean, he's got a few bob to his name, hasn't he? I think he owns most of a village now. This is Chamillionaire Hip Hop Police. It's Happy Hits Radio.

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0: have you thought about sponsoring us here at Happy Hits? Yeah, we would love to have you on our team. We really would. And you think, if you're listening, your customers are listening as well, okay? So, yeah, if you've got a business, we would love to work with you. It's very, very reasonable and a great way of getting your good name out there, all right? All the details are at happyhits.co.uk. And, yeah, have a look and work with us.
1: Let's go, girls.

Texas in our lifetime on Happy Hits. I'm going to be with you same time, same place tomorrow, which would be great if you can join me, but you don't need to go anywhere because that great music variety is going to be all throughout the day. Okay, I absolutely promise you that. And of course, we turn up the heat, we turn up the tempo tonight with the trance, with the dance anthems. It's all going to be here on Happy Hits. So you don't need to go anywhere. Keep your smart speaker locked in to that music variety station, Happy Hits Radio. Ta-ta for now.

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1: Donald Trump says he thinks a unified Ireland will happen at some point.
2: We're talking about it, and you got the right man over here to get it moving. But yeah, I think it would be a fantastic thing. Now, the UK will have something to say about it, obviously, but I think it would be a great thing. I mean, how can it be bad?
1: Yeah, he was speaking at the start of his two-day trip there, where he's met with the Irish president and Taoiseach amid one of the biggest security operations the country's police service has ever managed. It's the biggest donation made to a political party in UK history. Reform UK had been given £36 million by a crypto billionaire. Ben Dello said he wanted to hand the money to Nigel Farage's party to help them fight the next election. Police in Portsmouth say they won't tolerate protesters whose only aim is to create fear and incite violence. It says more demonstrations are due to take place there today. And Princess Diana's off-the-shoulder black revenge dress is going up for auction in New York later this year. It's expected to fetch up to £220,000. From Radio News Hub, I'm Phil Towers.
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1: Mostly dry with the odd patch of heavy rain possible, particularly across Wales. It's quite breezy though. Some warm sunny spells in the south of England. Temperatures reaching highs of 23 degrees Celsius.

What's radio? Good afternoon to you. I'm Stephanie, and this is Girl Power Anthem. I told you once, now I tell you twice.

0: Happy Hits Radio. Stephanie here hanging out with you. It is Girl Power Anthems. And what says girl power more than Queen Bee? Beyonce.
1: Take off the clothes.

Pirates Radio, LaRue is in for the kill as we celebrate Girl Power Anthems. I'm Stephanie. Thanks for hanging out with me today. So, all right, let's get a little serious for just a moment. Big day, big sad day, Remembrance Day here in the States and really around the world too, as we remembered the 25th anniversary of September 11th. I personally have very bad memories from that day. I was nowhere near New York or D.C., but my family, a lot of my family lives in New York City, and because the phone towers and all that was down, we weren't able to get a hold of a lot of my family for the better part of the day. It was really scary. My dad also worked at a chemical plant at the time. They were on complete lockdown. So very scary. So reliving those moments through old news clips and such yesterday was it was hard. It was very, very hard. I do want to say that one thing that I did see on social media, which I thought was beautiful, I believe, and I should have looked this up because I'm going to mess it up, the Kingsguard playing America the Beautiful in front of Buckingham Palace. I got tears in my eyes. I know that happened immediately after the attacks as

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Hello, it is Girl Power Anthems with Stephanie right now. Zara Lawson and Pink Panthers. It's Midnight Sun Girls Trip on Happy Hits.

Patriots Radio. It is Girl Power Anthems. I'm Stephanie. And the second I hit play on this next song, I've got to turn off the mic so I can sing really, really loud.

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1: Donald Trump says he would love to see a united Ireland, speaking at the start of a two-day visit there. The US president said the reunification of the Republic of Ireland and Northern Ireland may as well happen now. He also said he's been working personally to resolve the Iran war.
2: Iran cannot have a nuclear weapon. So they were 2 weeks away from having a nuclear weapon. If they had it, they would have blown up Israel, they would have blown up the Middle East, and they would have hit some in Europe's cities, and they would have probably hit us too before we put out the fire.
1: Reform UK has been given the biggest single donation to a British political party on record. A crypto tycoon's handed Nigel Farage's party £36 million. The Ministry of Defence has denied claims it's behind an error that caused huge air traffic control issues earlier this week. Airports across the UK were thrown into chaos as more than 2,000 flights were cancelled. And in football, newly promoted Hull City are hoping to continue their unbeaten start to the Premier League season with a trip to Chelsea. Among the other games today, Bournemouth host Brentford and Forest head to Villa. From Radio News Hub, I'm Phil Towers.
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1: Mostly dry with the odd patch of heavy rain possible, particularly across Wales. It's quite breezy though. Some warm sunny spells in the south of England. Temperatures reaching highs of 23 degrees Celsius.

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It is another hour of Power Girl Power Anthems. I'm Stephanie, and how about a little country girl power?

Happy Hits Radio. It is Ariana Grande featuring The Weeknd. Ariana Grande stepping back from public life for a time. I truly, truly do hope she's okay. I hope she's okay. I think she's incredibly talented and definitely wishing her well. It is Girl Power Anthems on Happy Hits. Carly Rae Jepsen right now. I really like you.

Ambience Radio. It is Girl Power Anthem. See, here in the States, we forgot that Carly Rae Jepsen had other songs besides Call Me Maybe, which is also a good one. Moving right along with Leona Lewis featuring Avicii on Happy Hits Radio.

energy, something I could definitely use these days. This is Girl Power Anthems on Happy Hits Radio. I am Stephanie. Looking forward to today so very much, and I'll tell you why right after Emily Sand.

0: University is what you guys call it over there across the pond. Anyway, so this is the university where my husband and I both attended, where we met. And we go to every home game once in a while and away game as well. So we get to go to our very first home game today, which means we get to tailgate. And American tailgating is an experience. It's so much fun. So we've got an enormous tent that we went in with our friends to buy last season because it was a little expensive. So we share rights to the tent. We've got tables and chairs. And then so much food. I haven't even checked in with my friends on what they're bringing yet. But I made a great big batch of barbecue. So I don't know if you guys have ever had American barbecue, but it is really, really good. And so it's regional. So there's different regions in America that think they have the best style of barbecue. I like it all. There's never been any that I don't like. Carolina, Texas, Louisiana, whatever. I'll take all of it. So I made a batch of barbecue. I'm making some Andouille sausage bites, like wrapped in a puff pastry. I think that'll be good. That's new. I've got some pumpkin snickerdoodle cookies and something else. Oh, Cheddar Bay biscuits. I don't know if you guys have a Red Lobster over there, but if you don't, I'm really sorry because those biscuits are good. So looking forward to a big day of American football, food, and fun with my friends. Finally.
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Happy Hits Radio, Girl Power Anthems with Stephanie. I didn't think of the last break to differentiate those Cheddar Bay biscuits. It is American biscuits, so like a thick, fluffy bread, not your biscuits, what we would call cookies over here, because that would be kind of weird with cheese in it, right?

Radio. It is Girl Power Anthems with Stephanie, and all good things must come to an end. So that will do it for me. I am getting ready to go have a very fun afternoon with my friends. Hopefully our team can get a win, and even if they didn't, well, that's okay, because we still are going to have a whole lot of fun. Even if it rains on us, that's okay too. We'll survive it. Listen, you guys enjoy your weekend. Find something fun to do. Relax. And stay safe out there. If all goes well, I'll talk to you right back here tomorrow for more Girl Power Anthems. Bye-bye.

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don't know about you, but I can't actually see Atomic Kitten in the same light ever again. Salvador and a strange remix of Hole Again. And welcome. Here we are, Saturday night then. Thank you, Bonnie Raitt, and a great naughty show for the next 2 hours. It's all about the dance floor bangers. Whether you're staying in, whether you're heading out this Saturday night, choice is yours. 12th of September, and we are celebrating the fact that the weekend has landed.

Definitely high in the moment, belters only. It is Happy Hits Radio. Hello, Mark Ely across the UK. Dance Anthems is on. Just gone 10 past eight then. We are sorting out the floor fillers from your virtual dance floor, or maybe it could even be your actual dance floor. Let us know how you're enjoying Dance Anthems tonight. 07 507 211 766. Tag Happy Hits Radio. And of course, Dance Anthems on your socials, Instagram and Facebook, if you will.

Taking you way out to another dimension. Saturday night is all about floor fillers, bangers, whether it's drum and bass, dance, urban, trance, or a bit of indie on the remix, of course, because it is dance anthems after all. We've got you sorted. New stuff, old stuff, stuff that makes you feel good. That's what we do on a Saturday night between 8 and 10 on Dance Anthems. 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Hello to Jack and to Addy, who are not easy to pronounce. Jack and Addy, who are listening to Dance Anthems in a hot tub in Centre Parks in Elverdon. Oh, how very posh.

Body Rockers, and I Like the Way You Move on Dance Anthems. Hello, Mark Swing out your songs until 10 o'clock tonight. Hello, G of the Gemma Variety, celebrating her 40th birthday this weekend with friends, and said, any chance of a tune and a mention, as I'm 40? Absolutely. And you've mentioned that you're a massive fan of the Spice Girls. Not sure where that fits in Dance Anthems, but you know what? Maybe I'll send Sporty Spice round to your house or something. I'll see what I can do. Have a great birthday, G, and enjoy your birthday weekend celebrations.

0: pushing out the big songs on your Saturday night from the decks, your virtual dance floor. This is the biggest party in the UK. And you know what? You're all invited. You get the round in, I'll sort the songs, and I guarantee the biggest and best feel-good songs for your Saturday night. David Guetta on the way, Teddy Swims to play for you, Dizzy Rascal, and plenty more before nine, all coming up.
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Okay, things might be a bit loud, they might be a bit bassy, but that's what we need, because we're celebrating the fact that the weekend has arrived. 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

wanna know something else? There ain't no parties, no hoedowns, no good times. There ain't nothing but the clothes I got on my back. And guess what? It's just a... Let me tell you something. Life's a

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Absolutely. Odd Mob and Omen with Hyperbeam. It is Happy Hits Radio. Hello, Dance Anthems. It's just gone 9 o'clock, Saturday, 12th of September, and it's Mark sorting out your songs for another hour as we do floor fillers just like this.

Morrell and Blair. This is Happy Hits Radio, loud and proud across the UK for your Saturday night. It's 07 507 211 766 to hang out with us on the messaging tonight. Studio at happyhits.co.uk, of course. Hello to Bex in Merthyr Tydfil, who's off out to celebrate Steve's birthday tonight, celebrating his 32nd birthday. Missed out on a big celebration for his 30th as he was travelling around Australia. They're making it up for it, 2 years later in Merthyr. Definitely the place to be tonight then.

0: This is Dance Anthems from Happy Hits Radio, the UK's happiest radio station, where we guarantee more music variety. Dance Anthems being no exception. Hello, Courtney in Liverpool. She's just had, in her words, a fat with a PH Chinese. But now she's concerned she hasn't left enough room for the alcohol consumption that's going to continue for the next few hours with Jade and Emily. Have a great night, girls. Liverpool is one of my favourite cities to party, to enjoy. Whether you're heading to Matthew Street, Concert Square, or you're heading down to the river, and maybe, maybe, just maybe, you're on the Albert Dock. However you're sending it, and however you're spending it, it's going to be a lot of fun. Enjoy, stay safe, and drink plenty, girls.
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This is exactly what you get when you put Hugh Gale, one of the big producers of the current time, on a remix of Ultranate's Free. That's what you get. You got to live, you got to enjoy it, and you got to turn it up nice and loud. Sweet bit of bass on that record too. Super excited, Miami Winter Music Festival. Yep, the Winter Music Conference is on the way, so we're going to be getting a lot of good stuff this autumn. Big songs to come, some breaking new artists, some big new producers to look out for, and as soon as we get them, you'll be first to hear them on this show.

0: 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And we'll do that with Haven. I've got Bliss on the way for you, John Summit and The Prodigy, all coming up before 10.
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Make sure you check out those terms and conditions, not the written variety, but the music, just like that from Bliss. It is Happy Hits Radio then, coming up to 20 to 10. It's Mark with you on a Saturday night. Hello, Tony and Lloyd, who are heading out in Exeter tonight. Not been out together in absolutely ages. They've been talking about it since Christmas. They've finally arranged it, and Exeter is the halfway point. Tony, where do you live? On the moon? Land's End or somewhere, I'm guessing. Thanks for reaching out, boys. We'll get this one on for you then. John Summit, Happy Hits Radio.

so good, this. MK and Crystal with the excellent Dior. That is doing huge things on the music circuit and the club circuit right now. We are almost done for your dance anthems. Don't forget you can listen back to the show for the next week or two if you want to. And don't forget, trance anthems on the way from 10 o'clock tonight. But we've still got a few more in us.

The greatest dance anthem of the 90s, hands down, Robert Miles and Children, bringing us almost to a close for Dance Anthems tonight. We are back doing it all over again next Saturday night from 8 o'clock, of course. I'm back on the Mark Healy Show just after Vincent Lacey at breakfast Monday morning from 9, where we'll do another Hall of Fame and all of that stuff. Stand by for your trance anthems all the way through until the wee small hours of Sunday morning. Have yourselves a great weekend.

0: Nothing like a good run at the coast. But I better head back. I think there's a shortcut across that rock. Okay, don't panic. Float to live. Head back, breathe, and relax.
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0: 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Welcome to the show. This next track is from May this year, from Juan Almenara Obando. This is Days for Lives.
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0: Chance to Go on your radio with David Wright in the mix, playing Nick the Kid and Name is Critical with Blinded. Up next, we've got another recent release from May this year on the Authentics label. This is Paul ICZ and What I'm Feeling.
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0: Trance to Go, where we play the latest trance releases and the classic trance anthems with me, David Wright. And you just heard Alex Morph, Ram and Steve DK with Grotesque. To end this part one, then, we'll have a brand new release on the Future Sound of Egypt label, Joe Davies and the extended mix of Light After Dark.
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0: This is Trance 2 Go with the latest trance tracks and classic trance anthems. David Wright in the mix for 2 hours, playing there a classic from 2003 from Holden & Thompson, the 93 returning mix of Nothing. Okay, let's play this. It's from June this year. It's by Lestro and it's called Mind Control.
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0: Trance 2 Go with David Wright in the mix, playing Mark Jerome and Mirage Delamy with Sunrise. We continue with another release from May just gone on the Future Sound of Egypt label from Ali Gash. This is Evening Primrose.
1: Trance 2 Go with David Wright in the mix.

0: Chance to Go, where we just let the music do the talking. And we'll end part two with a track from May this year on the Progressive Vibes music label from Brian Don and Caroline Youssef. This is the Tone Deviant extended remix of Bursa Mamu.
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0: You're listening to Trance 2 Go, playing the latest trance tracks and the classic trance anthems. David Wright in the mix for 2 hours, and that was Tilt's 2007 Courtyard remix of the classic Children from Robert Miles. Up next, a track released back in June. This is Patasco with Neutrino.
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0: David Wright in the mix on Trance 2 Go with New Horizon from T78. And we'll continue with a track from June this year, released on the Suanda label. It's Roman Messer with Here and Now.
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France 2 Go playing Flowers from Sensifeel. 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This is the extended mix of Monday from Debonair.

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0: This is Trance 2 Go with the latest trance tracks and classic trance anthems. David Wright in the mix, playing the Ferry Corsten mix of the classic Liquid Child track Return to Atlantis from back in 1999. In fact, let's keep that classic theme going with another Liquid Child track remixed in 2024. This is the Ben Gold mix of Diving Faces.
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0: David Wright in the mix on part four of this week's Trance 2 Go, playing the Doppenberg remix of Knitted Us from Fuenka. We move on with another brand new track on the Emergent Skies label from Jay Sonada. This is Ikigai.
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1: Police have made three arrests during demonstrations in Portsmouth after rival anti-migrant and anti-racism protesters gathered in the city. A 76-year-old man was detained for allegedly concealing his identity, while two others were arrested on suspicion of obstructing a highway and violent disorder. Donald Trump says he'd love to see a united Ireland. Speaking on day one of his weekend trip to the country, he says he thinks a unified Ireland will happen at some point. Unionist leaders in Northern Ireland have criticized the US president for the comments. Andy Burnham is facing renewed pressure to cap political donations after Reform UK received £72 million from two cryptocurrency billionaires. Meanwhile, Reform leader Nigel Farage says the money will help his party fight the next general election on a level playing field. And the chief executive of Anthropic says the AI industry should slow down, warning that AI could be capable of taking over the internet within 6 to 12 months. From Radio News Hub, I'm Ben Monse.
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